0: 10-4. We're getting the information from the police. I was under the impression that they were out searching as well, but I'll double check.
1: Ten four, we did not make any contact with any CMP unit.
0: 10-4, Agent 40.
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3: Ten four, I tried checking out Calvin's command. I couldn't get to pull up, so thank you.

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1: I can see if we have one in FDM.
0: If you don't mind, would you change it and reach out to them?
1: Absolutely. Do you need them to respond out?
0: Yes, ma'am.
1: That's 10-4. Do you have an update on it so I can let them know?
0: Multiple troubles, nothing's resetting. 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
1: Cameron, thank you.

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1: 10-4, thank
0: you. You're welcome, Travis.
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Ladder 32. Chest pain. 16131 Lancaster Highway. Ladder 32. Chest pain. 16131 Lancaster Highway. Engine 3. 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

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Ladder 24. Fire alarm. 4004 touring downway. 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

0: Medic 42, Super Res Notification, Matthew Station 2, Station 1 Rescue, Matthews All Call, Echo Cardiac Arrest, 5018, Biltmore Forest Drive, 5018, Biltmore Forest Drive, Cross Streets, Hickory Lake Lane, the dead end, use Ops 4, Mech Ops 4, 2032. T4, if he does call back, I'll let him know that.
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0: Central Nemassis, engine 12, engine 22. You have medic 42 responding, as well as police, 71-year-old male, unconscious, unsure breathing status, trying to give CPR instructions.
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0: Engine 22 and Ladder 27. A known fire. 1531 Clooney Lane, on V, Delta. Engine 22 and Ladder 27. A known fire. 1531 Clooney Lane, on V, Delta. Ladder 20. Other outside fire. South Boulevard and East I-485 Outer, on H, Hotel. Ladder 20. Other outside fire. South Boulevard and East I-485 Outer, on H, Hotel. Ladder 4. Chest pain. 123 East Fifth Street. Ladder 4. Chest pain. 123 East Fifth Street.
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3: Okay, responded to 1531 Clooney Lane, Cross Street, Davis Forest Lane, and Vernonwood Lane, 22 cell. Call came from the PD. The open line, I heard someone in the background saying something was burning. They are en route as well.
2: It's going to be at the Havana Smoke and Reserve. It's a 55-year-old male with chest pain.
4: Is there alarm at all?
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6: 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Call's been downgraded to Delta, unconscious.
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0: 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According to Station 1, fire response, spoke investigation, Old Cecil Road, Myers Road, Old Cecil Road, and Mays Road. Update the address to Sanford Road and Mays Road. Sanford Road and Mays Road, spoke investigation.
3: 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Do you know if the car was on South Boulevard or if they were on 45?
1: He stated he was on 485, but he was exiting onto South Boulevard when he saw it.
4: Green says the 3 copy cancel, we're available.
0: Green says the 3 should be available.
5: What is your contact?
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Received a call reporting heavy smoke increasing rapidly in the area of this location. Received additional calls reporting a vehicle fire.

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0: Respond, reference, respond to assist, Roswell Station 1. Reference upgrade to a structure fire, 12808 Jamesburg Drive, 12808 Jamesburg Drive, Cross Streets of Dead End and Sanford Road, off 6th Street Assignment, 2045 for timeout. Marshall Engine 1 shooting response, Cornelius Engine 3 shooting response.

0: 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Medic routine difficulty briefing. 5402 Nations Ford Road.
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0: 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This is Central to Jamesburg, come in.
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0: 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Huntersville Engine 2 shooting route.
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0: Did you find any contact information? I've got a name on my pre-plan that's called Active Evergreen Corporation.
2: Inside the structure, come from the stove. No injuries or sickness reported.
1: Do you need a different business name?
0: Negative. I just need to see if there was a phone number affiliated with it so I could have someone come out here. We might have to move a trailer out there next to the burning truck.
1: That's 10-4. I'll give it to you momentarily.

0: Hunter's London 2 on scene, 17104 Graves Court. Two-story single-family residence. Engine 2 is command investigating.
1: Hunter's London 2, copy on scene. I'm investigating. James Berkman.
2: Go ahead.
1: Man, we have three different names and phone numbers on file when you're ready. First four.
2: Copy. Go ahead and give me the first one. I'll try calling it.
3: It's 11,000 route.
1: 11,000 coming route. First name is going to be Stephen Stanley. Phone number is 704-252-0031 and 704-252-0031 for Stephen Stanley.
2: Copy, I'll try that now.

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Fire alarm. 3305 Reed Avenue. Foxtrot. Engine 43, and ladder 17. Fire alarm. 3305 Reed Avenue. 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

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Fire alarm. 4624 Castleton Road, Anai, India. Engine 14 and Tower 3. Fire alarm. 4624 Castleton Road, Anai, India.

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0: 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The description was given. Cross streets are Elizabeth Avenue and East 5th Street. 1-2.
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0: 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Make up 4 for the assignment. Timeout 2122.
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Respond, residential fire alarm activation, 12501 Bailey Road, 12501 Bailey Road, crushes of Bailey Springs Drive and Avery Park Drive. Microsoft 8 for the assignment. Timeout 2124.

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Bravo 44, Matthews 1, Matthews 2 rescue, traffic accident on the highway, 5 outer at mile marker, 45 outer mile marker, 55, McOps 8 for traffic, timeout 21:50.

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0: 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Yeah, Bravo 44 responding with you, as well as police. 45 Outer Loop, mile marker 55, looking for a single vehicle, dark blue SUV, unknown patients. Tango's ready.
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1: Glenn, sir, we're on Catawba now.
0: We got a 25-year-old male, pulse 118/0296. He's verbal. He's got a blood pressure of 90/70, BGL 128. He took 30 risperidone and a half a bottle of melatonin around 8:30 tonight.
1: Copy, sir. We're about 4 minutes out.
0: Copy that. 4 minutes out. See you when you get here.
2: 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She couldn't tell if there was anyone inside. She was on her way to pick up someone from work.
1: That's it, we'll check it out.
3: 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Engine 1, carbon monoxide, 651 East 8th Street, on B, Bravo. Engine 1, carbon monoxide, 651 East 8th Street, on B, Bravo.

0: We didn't see anything back there towards 74. We're going to go ahead and go down to Weddington Road.
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0: Check to make sure Maddox is out.
1: Okay, well, she stated she didn't want to speak with Maddox. 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
0: Copy that. Since they have symptoms, start Maddox, not emergency.
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1: Copy. 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
1: Hey, just checking, are we supposed to go to this place or use a different address? It's supposed to be 1735. I don't think we got a routine here.
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1: 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Just let me know.

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0: Matthew Tran Central. 12. Just confirming we have HHP en route. If not, Matthews, please.
1: Highway Patrol was notified.
0: Got it.

0: All right, engine four, if y'all are good out there, y'all can clear. Thank y'all for coming out tonight.
1: Yeah, we didn't see anything come close. You're welcome.
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0: 26 copies. Thank you.
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3: Hey, drive.
1: Red, I-77. Rapid OS has been plotting on the exit ramp from 45 outer to 77 southbound. Reportedly a three-car accident, at least one patient with bleeding from the forehead.

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Letter 45. Medic routine stab wound. 1440 Anderson Street.

0: 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Medic routine MVA. 11512 Sydney Crest Avenue. Engine 35. Medic routine MVA. 11512 Sydney Crest Avenue.
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0: 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You have medic 33 en route with you. It's fine for a 33-year-old male. Conscious of breathing. E2H. 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
1: Saying that PD requiring medic emergency traffic. Are they aware?
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1: What is the traffic?
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1: Matthews, Rescue 8, are you clear?
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1: Yeah, boss.
0: Alarm, Spencer 3. 10-46. Agency's on scene, got a large multi-story hospital, not showing this time. Agency's command.
2: I'll copy Vision 2, command.

Ladder 27. A known medical medic hold. 8334 IKEA Boulevard. Ladder 27. A known medical medic hold. 8334 IKEA Boulevard.

Ladder 2. Metagrutian assault. 1215 South Boulevard. Ladder 2. Metagrutian assault. 1215 South Boulevard.

Ladder 4. Medic routine fall with injury. West 4th Street and South Grand Street. Ladder 4. Medic routine fall with injury. West 4th Street and South Grand Street.

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1: 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We're out with CMPD with that vehicle.
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3: Respond to an outside smoke investigation, 14201 Maple Hollow Lane, 14201 Maple Hollow Lane, cross streets of Country Woods Drive in a dead end. He's off 6 for traffic, off 6. Come out 2305.
4: For several days, 2310 Prestigious Lane, apartment T Tango.

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Central 2, units response, Maple Hollow Lane. 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I don't know where it's coming from.

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1: 1046.
0: Mayor Hill, did you have an update?
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Engine 34. 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

Long Range 34. Don't have any patient information other than saying that the caller said their son is not breathing. Medic is giving CPR instructions. PD is en route.

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0: 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We're gonna make another round. Nothing found so far.

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0: 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Medic routine assault. 6519 Brookshire Boulevard. Engine 25. 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
1: Flight Major 4, do you have an address I can give them?
2: 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In a parking lot off of Avid Exchange Lane near the back.
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Engine 11. Medic routine poisoning. 237 East 9th Street. Engine 11. Medic routine poisoning. 237 East 9th Street.

0: Louder 33. Assist police. 1551 Hollow Maple Drive. On C. Charlie. Louder 33. Assist police. 1551 Hollow Maple Drive. On C. Charlie.
1: Stage 4.
2: Yeah, we marked this transformer with clean tape. It's not smoking, no signs of smoke or fire or anything, so we're going to leave it as is. We got it marked for them, they'll be able to find it.
1: Yeah, stand for it, thank you.

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2: 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Letter 45. Medic routine MVA. 217 Sandy Avenue.

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Medic routine seizure. 5501 Josh Birmingham Parkway. Ladder 17. Medic routine seizure. 5501 Josh Birmingham Parkway.

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Seizure. 4328 Central Avenue. Engine 65. Seizure. 4328 Central Avenue.

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1: Is it 43? 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
1: Good.
0: You are getting a BLS unit. 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Do you need an ALS?
1: Patient is still waiting and considering taking themselves.
0: Jim, I noticed that they had a 10-minute ETA 8 minutes ago. I'll give them a call and see if I can figure anything out for you.
1: Thank you.
0: You're welcome.

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1: Hey, we are probably about 5 guys. Can you guys let us know what's Ladder 23, they're at Central and Albemarle right now. Should be roughly 2 to 3 minutes out.
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0: 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VGL is 126.

0: 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Go ahead. What's the alarm panel saying?
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Battalion 2, engines 34, 35, and 40, and ladder 40. Vehicle fire, 5011 Abercrombie Street, on C, Charlie. Battalion 2, engines 34, 35, and 40, and ladder 40. Vehicle fire, 5011 Abercrombie Street, on C, Charlie. Engine 3, and tower 3, and known fire, 5927 Morningville Court, on H, Hotel. Engine 3, and tower 3, and known fire, 5927 Morningville Court, on H, Hotel.

Company's responding 5011 Abercrombie Street. We have received multiple calls for this, and there's a gas-powered vehicle on fire. It is within 10 feet of the home. It has not caught the house on fire yet. We have a hydra at Adelaide and Abercrombie. Cross streets are Carstairs Street and Adelaide Court, 35 still.

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1: Confused. And her speech was slurred. So I'm not really for sure what all's going on.
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0: 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The correct address is 5923.
1: 10-4-59-23.
0: Yeah, everything's fine. We're getting ready to clear.
1: 10-4, just...

0: Bob, you got any further on this?
1: The caller stated that she was at the front of the building. Somebody was just speaking with her. So there was a white man in a black coat laying down near the AC unit, and he had a fire going.
0: Good work, sir.
1: Yes, sir, that's affirmative.
0: Sample

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0: 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Natural gas odor, 3738 Beresford Road, on B, Bravo, Battalion 1, engines 14, 16, and 6, and ladder 16. Natural gas odor, 3738 Beresford Road, on B, Bravo.
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1: 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Patient is 217 pounds.

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0: The caller's address is the 3738 Beresford Road. Said they're outside and they can smell natural gas in the area.
1: Yep.
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0: There are no patients here. Cars off the roadway. Just by seeing PD that there's nobody around this vehicle when they get here.
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0: We searched the area, been unable to smell anything, couldn't get anybody to the door on Pomfret. Was able to get the meter out, didn't get any readings on that. Stuck the meter in the mail slot, made sure it wasn't coming from inside that house. Zero readings again. We're going to clear.
1: Yes, K4.

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Battalion 2, Battalion 4, engines 34, 23, 27, and 15, ladder 23, ladder 45, rescue 11, and safety 1. House fire. 9517 Newell Hickory Grove Road, Army, Echo, Battalion 2, Battalion 4, engines 34, 23, 27, and 15, ladder 23, ladder 45, rescue 11, and safety 1. House fire. 9517 Newell Hickory Grove Road, Army, Echo,

0: Ladder 27. Assist medic. 7111 Smithton Lane. Ladder 27. 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
1: PD's also en route as well. 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
0: 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Any 34 have command, lift it. I'll copy this 34 with command, light smoke showing.
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1: 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PD is in route.
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There's a breathing problem. 201 South Church Street, 201 South Church Street, Cross Street, Circle Drive, and Gibbon Park Drive. He's off 4, Mike off 4, 0144.

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First responder hot on medical. 10415 Centrum Parkway. 10415 Centrum Parkway. Dead end and Lanthard Drive is Cross Street. Remain on Mech Ops 6 for the summit. Timeout 0145.

0: combo units were out to Centrum Parkway. We're now on hang up. You have please en route. No further information.
1: All right, Palm Orange and Juice on scene. We got a multi-story hotel. Nothing shown. I have command. You got a room number or any more information?
0: No further information.
1: Alright, you still have just pine wool units? Or did you dispatch other units because of structural fire?
0: Pine wool only for structural fire. We are on a hang up. One department response. We do have the medical call open as well. Have a long request.
1: Okay.
2: For letter two, I'll show you that.
1: Hey, that's all right. We already did a 360. Come in and assist us.

0: along the latitude, the patient's going to be at the intersection of Park Road and Marsh Road. It's a male patient that's, correction, female patient, black female. She was exposed to some fumes from the bus, and now she has a headache.
1: On command of the tower.
0: Medic. 10-4, emergency or not emergency?

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1: Harrington, good. You got anything else on this?
2: A negative, Tower 18. It's just a crash notification.
1: Five, did you guys see anything?
3: No, we didn't have anything.
1: Okay, four. Long Tower 18 will be available.
2: Super Tower 18.

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0: 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Netic routine poisoning. 9025 Cameron Boulevard. Engine 35. Netic routine poisoning. 9025 Cameron Boulevard.
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0: Larry Hoot Alarm, trying to reach us.
1: It was Meg 13.
0: Go ahead.
2: Hey, I was just letting you know we're coming from Station 14. Just trying to see what you got.
0: Got a female patient for a cat's bus driver. He was on the bus. He was driving the bus every night. Exposed to some exhaust fumes. We're on the check. She's on the fence right now. Whether she or not, she wants to go to the hospital.
2: Temple will be there in probably 10 minutes.
0: We'll advise further in a moment. Tire to the medic. You can now cancel.
2: Temple, thank you guys.

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2: We made it lap around the parking lot in the apartment with CMPD. They attempted to call back again and got no answer. We don't see anybody. We're going to go ahead and clear.
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0: 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You have 131 and Bravo 23 en route with you for a car ran that a tow truck for one patient, 20-year-old male, conscious and breathing. It's going to be a red tow truck and a silver Ford Escape.
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Engine 42, unconscious, 6001 Willora Lake Road. Engine 42, unconscious, 6001 Willora Lake Road.

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0: 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Say 70-year-old male.
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1: Hey, thank you. What's that heading back towards 4 if y'all just want to stay up here? 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Thank you.

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Engine 36, and ladder 27. Medic routine poisoning. 1,598 North I-85. Engine 36, and ladder 27. Medic routine poisoning. 27,098 North I-85.

0: Company's just running 85 northbound at West Mallard Creek Church. Looking for a white Ford F-150. It's going to be a Hispanic male inside, possibly ETOH. Say that the driver is laid back. It's going to be 446A.
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Ladder 23. Medic routine difficulty breathing. 9110 East W.T. Harris Boulevard. Ladder 23. Medic routine difficulty. 9110 East W.T. Harris Boulevard.

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0: I just want to give you guys a heads up. We are coming from the county line up in University. About 15 to 20 minute ETA. What you guys got for us?
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0: 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You have Medic 48 en route with you. 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Fell getting into bed, complaining of right hip pain. 270 pounds.
1: Male,

0: 10-38 on scene. We have a two-story residential. Nothing shown at this time. Engine 38 will be investigating. Engine 38 will be command of 4127 Stillex Drive.
1: Well, I'm confident Engine 38 will command at this time.

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0: County. A known medic hold. 08648-SI85-2SR485-INNER. On C. Charlie. Cabarrus County. 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On C. Charlie.
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0: 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We got a two-story residential structure, nothing showing on three sides. Engine 4 will be command investigating.
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Gunny Station 2, first spot only call for a fall, 18,300 Palm Meadow Court, 18300 Palm Meadow Court. Operating for NECOPS 4, Ops 4, 0637.

Green Station 2, responding out to Palmetto Court. That's you in the area of Palmetto Court. Caller was advising they saw a male that was walking and fell and scraped his knee. 80-year-old male, 160 pounds, still on the ground.

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Lift assist. 6053 Laurel Lake Road.

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1: Negative. It's a lift assist only. Medic was just closing it out on their side.
0: Okay, copy. Thanks.

Tower 3, medic routine hemorrhage. 7120 Wallace Road, Tower 3, medic routine hemorrhage. 7120 Wallace Road,

傍晚，excuse me, Delta 410. Hi. 10,000 following West Central Parkway, Ops 4.

Pavel Squad 1, 65, responding out to Fresenius Kidney Care. Coming out for a 42-year-old female staff member is passing in and out of consciousness, 213 pounds.

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0: being responded to 2114 Catalina Avenue. It's going to be, per the caller, should be on the street behind this townhome near the apartments. Some mulch that keeps smoking. It's been starting up since yesterday. He's tried putting it out several times. Cross streets of West 24th and West 25th Street.
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places, 5, 1, 45, and 41, ladder 17, and raise 62. Airport, still. 5501 Josh Birmingham Parkway, on airport fire, blazes, 5, 1, 45, and 41, ladder 17, and blaze 62. Airport, spill. 5501 Josh Birmingham Parkway, on airport fire. Engine 10, medic routine hemorrhage. 1779 West Boulevard, Engine 10. Medic routine hemorrhage. 1779 West Boulevard.

engine 47. Airport, still. 5501 Josh Birmingham Parkway, on air TAC 1. Engine 47. Airport, still. 5501 Josh Birmingham Parkway, on air TAC 1.

Lane 45. Airport. Still. 5501 Josh Birmingham Parkway. On air tack 1. Lane 45. Airport. Still. 5501 Josh Birmingham. On air tack 1. Lane 41. Airport. Still. 5501 Josh Birmingham Parkway, on air tack 1, Blaze 41. Airport, still. 5501 Josh Birmingham Parkway, on air tack 1.

2 and Blaze 42. Airport, spill. 5501 Josh Birmingham Parkway, on airport fire. Blaze 2 and Blaze 42. Airport, spill. 5501 Josh Birmingham Parkway, on airport fire.

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The time is 0800 hours. Letter 1. Difficulty breathing. 2224 East Independence Boulevard. Letter 1. Difficulty breathing. 2224 East Independence Boulevard.

This is Central Bravo 50, Menthol Engine 2, responding to Cadence Senior Living to room D Delta 3 for a 89-year-old male, ground level fall, reporting an elbow and possible head injury. He is still on the floor.

0: Oregon 38, carbon monoxide. 3924 base court, on B, Bravo, engine 38, carbon monoxide. 3924 base court, on B, Bravo.
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Natick routine unknown Natickal. 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Natick routine unknown Natickal. 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
0: 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Yeah, we're on scene. 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
0: 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Cross streets Tiger Springs Way and Harding University. 10 still.

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0: Ladder 33. Lift assist. 1524 Maroon County, Huntersville Road. Ladder 33. Lift assist. 1524 Maroon County, Huntersville Road.
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Huntington 29, and Powell 3. Medic routine poisoning. East Independence Boulevard and Wallace Lane. Engine 29, and Powell 3. Medic routine poisoning. East Independence Boulevard and Wallace Lane.

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Medic routine poisoning. East Independence Boulevard and Wallace Lane. Omni. Echo. Engine 3. Medic routine poisoning. East Independence Boulevard and Wallace Lane. Omni. Echo.

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0: 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We're trying to make contact.
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Company responding to you, 2406 McKinlock Road. The caller is no longer on scene. She advised that there were some grills out there and that there's a smell of gas from. Didn't appear to be anyone with them. It's going to be on the side with the Veterans Park, across streets, Bascom Street and Hanover Street.

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Fire alarm. 4322 Penny Way, on F, Foxtrot,

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0: You have an RP on file for the Village Commonwealth? If so, we'll need them to come out.
1: I'll take a look.
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0: There is RP information on file. I'm getting ready to give them a call. Do you want me to pass anything along other than they need to come out?
2: We found the burners to the grill that were on. That was causing the smell. But there, one of the burners was still on a different grill, and it wouldn't shut off, so we've had to DC the grill itself. One of their maintenance guys. They're usually around here. If we give them a call and they can get here pretty quick, we can take care of this now.
0: Unfortunate.

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0: I'm on the phone with the RP. They're asking which grill is it? There's about 15 of them.
1: There's two of them at 2406. It's on the Charlie side of the building. Charlie Bravo corner.
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0: 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They're going to be out there with you in about 5 minutes.
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0: Do you have an RP listed for this building?
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2: Alarm, come in.
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Gas leak inside the Dorman 1, 12920 Dorman Road, 12920 Dorman Road, cross streets of Pine Turn and Bishop's Gate. 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
0: Advise that they recently had their water heater replaced and they have a gas odor coming from the kitchen area. Nobody has reported sick. Unknown if evac is in progress.

Model 9 all Cumvees, just park at the Bravo, or the Alpha Bravo corner. That's going to be the easiest way to come in, or the first arriving.

0: coming in the parking lot. I hear somebody siren.
1: Pendleton.
0: Hank, when there's a woman standing in a blue shirt with white pants, she's the one that's reported it.

0: 10, command.
1: Good. Flight over in the dining room. I'm good with holding with time. We'll need to release in the Atlanta if you want.
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2: He's got him with him. 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

0: 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Fire alarm. 6041 South Boulevard. Engine 12 and ladder 20. Fire alarm. 6041 South Boulevard.
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0: Martin County's in route to the fire alarm 6037. It's going to be your updated address, 6037 South Boulevard at the 500 Degrees Pizzeria. Got a call from the business next door, the sports store. 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All the doors appear closed. 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
0: Were you guys back with those riders?
1: Yes, I'm sorry. Someone else picked them up. They're clear.
0: 10-4.
2: 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Drank, obviously.

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Harris Boulevard. On B. Bravo. Engine 34. Assault medic hold. 4325 East W.T. Harris. On B. Bravo.

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Medic routine difficulty breathing. 3601 Brookshire Boulevard. 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
1: Alarm, come in.
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1: Finally got in touch with the inspector. He should be calling shortly. 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
2: 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Thanks, Alarm. 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
3: 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They are out with a DV patient who was strangled, not reporting any difficulty breathing. Your medic unit is coming from Atrium Huntersville.
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3: 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Engine 9, and Lata 39, a known fire, 4200 McKee Road.
1: Enter onto the floor, can't get back up, reporting no injuries. Lift assist only, 260 pounds, and there is somebody there with her to let you in.

0: not long to get further information.
1: That's affirmative. Caller's across the street in the park. She said the Baptist church across the street has black smoke coming from behind the building. She's not sure what's going on or where it's coming from exactly. She doesn't see any fire.
2: On B, Bravo.
0: And back up. These shows on scene at McKee Road Baptist. We got nothing showing from the street. We'll be investigating. Show us what command.
1: 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Nothing showing.

0: fan alarm. Possibly a debris pile on fire behind the church from landscapers. Give a second, Willie Bow.
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2: 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They don't see any signs of fire. 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
2: All right.
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0: 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We'll change the address to 4300 McKee Road. 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

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Going to be a brush fire back in the woods. Multiple callers. Cross streets of Sutton Landing and Bella Point Lane. Several private hydrants and a main hydrant down behind Bella Point Lane.

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2: Is this at the Outback Steakhouse?
1: Yeah, 74. Central to Medic 64, Pineville responding to the Outback Steakhouse, 8338 Pineville Matthews Road. There is an FMO on scene, not sure which one, but you have an 80-year-old male, ground level fall, head injury, and difficulty breathing.

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Use MACOP 6 for traffic at 1108.

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1: Davis and Engine 1, copy. It was called in by a passerby for outside gas odor. They said they smelled across the street from Davidson College, nothing more specific.
0: Okay, they got this same odor yesterday and never found anything, but we'll check it out.
1: 10-4.
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0: 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East Independence Boulevard and Hawthorne Lane on F Foxtrot. Engine 65 and engine 1. Brush fire. East Independence Boulevard and Hawthorne Lane on F Foxtrot.
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0: 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East Independence Boulevard and Hawthorne Lane on F Foxtrot. 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East Independence Boulevard and Hawthorne Lane on F Foxtrot.
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10 and 10 bound. Company's responding to the freeway, Independence near Hawthorne. This is a best guess based on the caller's information. She said she was on 277 headed outbound towards Matthews when she saw smoke coming from the trees on the right-hand side. Said it was about a mile or so before she got to Bojangles.

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1: It appears to be over the wall in the neighborhood.
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0: Japanese responding to 85 southbound at mile marker 39 Statesville Avenue. This call came in through a crash notification. They have not made contact with anyone out there. It's possibly involving a white SUV and a gold sedan.
1: Sorry,

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1: Go ahead, we found it. 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
0: Yeah, we put a ladder over the wall, and it looks like a burn pit in someone's backyard.
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0: 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I'm not sure if anyone else is there attending the fire. 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

0: 14, Magic Station 1, responding with the city. 45 outer before East John Street. 45 outer before East John. Op 6, 1156.
1: 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Engine 9, medic routine MVA. 7762 East I-485 outer. Engine 42, medic routine unconscious. 601 Glenwood Drive, on H, Hotel. Engine 42, medic routine unconscious. 601 Glenwood Drive, on H, Hotel.
2: 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Cross streets, Lower Avenue and Mid Street, 32 still.
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4: 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Correction. 11009 Charmont Place, 11009 Charmont Place. Cross streets, Rain Ridge Drive and Cantrell Way, ops 8 for traffic, I'm at 1159. Battalion 1 chain route.

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0: 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We just covered Independence down to John and didn't see anything. We're going back on the outer.
1: Copy. We just got off at Weddington on the outer, headed towards John. We'll let you know.

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0: I'm pretty sure you guys saw us pass by. 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
1: Looks like you're going to have 1 patient, small child. 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Father said he does want her transported by ambulance.
0: 10-4, thank you, sir. I'll see you shortly.

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Cardiac arrest. 3202 Wilkinson Boulevard. Engine 10. Cardiac arrest. 3202 Wilkinson Boulevard.

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1: 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Engine 14, and Loud 39. Fire alarm. 5101 Providence Road, on C, Charlie. Engine 14, and Loud 39. Fire alarm. 5101 Providence Road, on C, Charlie.

210. Cardiac arrest. 3202 Wilkinson Boulevard, Ungi, Delta, Rescue 10. Cardiac arrest. 3202 Wilkinson Boulevard, Ungi, Delta. Ladder 2. Unknown manacle. 1225 South Caldwell Street, Ungi, Golf. Ladder 2. Unknown manacle. 1225 South Caldwell Street, Ungi, Golf.

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0: into Tenoir. We have Medic 7-5 in this little processing we have.
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2: It's one and the same. 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She mentioned needing a key to get in. Medic's processing the call also. They have it as an unknown problem. They don't have a, well, they're not putting it as an unknown medical.
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2: This is
1: your last phone number you sent me. Yes.
0: With them, they're saying that the patient's now coming to the door. I'm not sure what's going on.
2: Okay. Yeah, four. We're about 36. We'll check.
1: Two and a half. Yes.
0: 10-4 ladder 2.

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2: Go ahead.
0: Stuart, y'all got anything up there? This Russell.
2: Negative. I just talked to the medic supervisor, and he didn't have anything either.
0: Okay.

0: 37. Medic routine fall with injury. 11,255 bar turns way. Engine 37. Medic routine fall with injury. 11,255 bar turns way.
1: Robert, if you could reposition down here where we are.
2: Copy.
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3: 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Well, she's not here. You can cancel medic. We'll see what he wants to do from there.
4: 10-4, ladder 2, cancel medic.

0: 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We have a 2-car. One is a white vehicle. Another is a gray vehicle. Engine 31 is on scene. 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

0: engine 37, if you're on Barnum's Way, it's going to be in between Braid Meadow Drive and Blue Larkspur. Larkspur Lane. It's going to be on the east side. Looks like these might be townhomes. The aerial image is pretty new. It doesn't even show them built yet.
1: Yeah, we're across from 11254, and there's not anything in that area. I see where it's plotting, but there's a row of townhomes off of Braid Meadow and Blue Larkspur, but it's not that number.
2: Echo.
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At this time, we have no information on this cardiac arrest.

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0: Got some more information from medic. So the information came in from CMPD. They got it from the alarm monitoring company. I did call, and a woman picked up, and then once I said Charlotte Fire, she hung up on me.
1: All right, copy that. We've canvassed the area, us and Medic 68, and we aren't able to find anybody needing any assistance and that address. Engine 37 to 1. We're going to go ahead and clear.
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0: 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Car 3 is going to remain on the thing. He's going to clear up shortly.
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1: 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We're unable to locate. Nobody's seen anybody that met that description at the Boost Mobile.
0: 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Looks like medics got another call. I'm waiting to get further info from them.

0: 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Medic routine unconscious. 4716 South Boulevard. Engine 12. Medic routine unconscious. 4716 South Boulevard. Engine 43. Unconscious. 4716 South Boulevard. Engine 43. Unconscious. 4716 South Boulevard.
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0: 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North Sharon Amity Road in Central Avenue. 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North Sharon Amity Road in Central Avenue.
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Engine 34, difficulty breathing, 9401 Old Concord Road, Engine 34, difficulty breathing, 9401 Old Concord Road.

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0: 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Engine 28, and tower 18. 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Engine 32, unconscious. 14214 Valentine Lake Road. Engine 32, unconscious. 14214 Valentine Lake Road. Battalion 2, engine 27, and ladder 27, fire alarm. 9200 Glenwater Drive, Battalion 2, engine 27, and ladder 27, fire alarm. 9200 Glenwater Drive. Ladder 28, fire alarm. 5235 Spectre Drive, on B, Bravo. Ladder 28, fire alarm. 5235 Spectre Drive, on B, Bravo.
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0: We confirmed that both the driver and the passenger are out of the vehicle. They live in a house about 100 feet away. We've laid eyes on them and their children. The car is completely submerged in the pond.
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Multiple callers reporting that there is a lawnmower on fire in the backyard of this residence. Cross streets of Hiller Drive and a dead end.

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0: 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Child locked in vehicle. 3126 Milton Road, on C, Charlie. 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
1: Hey, Cap. I got a Tesla in a retention pond, completely submerged. It crashed in from the highway at a low speed. Probably has minimal damage to the front. I can't see it. We can only see the roof at this point. Just want to check with you and see if there's any concerns we would need hazmat out here for, other than the obvious electrical hazard.
0: Now, you should be good when they pull it out. Just be aware if there's any hissing or off-gassing to stay out of that.
1: Copy. Thank you.
0: No problem.
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0: 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He advised it was going to be the mulch that was smoking. He did say it was at the Enterprise building at the strip mall on the Ashmore Drive front.
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0: Ladder 39 canceled. Ladder 39 canceled as a duplicate.
2: Ladder 39, medic routine heart problems. 701 Swift Court, Ladder 39, medic routine heart problems. 701 Swift Court. Ladder 13, a known medic hold, 4115 Glenwood Drive. Ladder 13, a known medic hold, 4115 Glenwood Drive.

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3: 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Hunter's London 1 responding to 15235 Statesville Road. It's going to be a Park Chevrolet for a child locked in a vehicle. It's going to be a gray Honda Civic. The child is crying, but not in any medical distress. 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
1: 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So we're good.
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1: 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It's affirmative. They're saying they can't support the patient now. 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The dog rolled down the window.
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0: 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Engine 18, seizure. 4001 Sunset Road.

0: 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Medic routine unconscious. 6029 Beatty Ford Road, on G, Golf. Ladder 28. Medic routine unconscious. 6029 Beatty Ford Road, on G, Golf.
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0: Hill Station 1 fire, Main Hill Station 2 fire, fire alarm, 5142 Mint Ridge Road, 5142 Mint Ridge Road. Cross Reeds Mintwood Drive twice, up 6 for traffic, timeout 1341.
1: 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Just arrived on scene. I think I hit on scene from the station.
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1: St. Helens, 2-0. Ultra level of consciousness. Also, patient has COPD. The caller disconnected, and they're trying to call it back now.
0: Danger, copy.

All units responding to 5142 Mint Ridge Road. It's going to be for a smoke detector alarm called in by the alarm company. Nothing further.

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0: 10-4-12.
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1: All right, Kevin.
0: Previous call out there, this car has been cleared, I believe, from a previous MVA. Have ladder 40 and engine 40 respond, hold the rest of the box. Engine 40's officer has information relative to this call.
1: 5331 Camp Stewart Road, on J, Juliet.
0: So we're in Ralph.
1: 10-4. Engine 47, unconscious, 1801 York Lock Road. Engine 47, unconscious, 1801 York Lock Road.
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1: 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Engine 40, inner city dive. 5331 Camp Stewart Road, on J, Juliet.
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2: 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It looks like he's trying to hook up to the car.
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1: Go for one.
0: 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We're double checking to make sure it's not the jail. The subject is an inmate.

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1: Ladder 40.
0: I'm just going to confirm, this is a friend called Engine 41 a little while ago. The officer said that he's just needing a dive unit to come out here. We do have a tow truck driver on scene. He just needs some help figuring out how to hook this thing up and drag it out of the pond.
1: 10-4, ladder 40.
2: I know, but if we put a chain through it.
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4: In contact with a homeowner.
1: 2-4, stand by. Well, I've got their phone number. I'm going to give them a call.
4: 10-4, thanks.

0: 先说了，没听我电话。
1: Good.
0: I got his voicemail times two. I left a message. And we are showing two more hallway smoke alarms from hallway six for the alarm company.
1: 10-4. Neighbors are on scene as well, trying to get in contact with him.

0: Foxtrot.
1: Go ahead, medic.
0: I'm assuming y'all haven't found anything at 700 East 4th yet.
1: We just got access into the facility. We have yet to find anything. It doesn't look like anyone's even here.
0: Copy. I'm still waiting there back from my dispatcher. Referencing being an inmate, I was saying we should be 1801 East 4th, but they're supposedly still on the phone with the jail. I'll let you know something.
1: I need you one copy.
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1: Engine 12, medic routine and no medical, between 5700 and 5798 South I-77 exit 5 ramp. Engine 12, medic routine and no medical, between 5700 and 5798 South I-77 exit 5 ramp. 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

Alarm company's responding. 6531 Wheeler Drive. Single call from the premise. Caller stated she had a water leaking inside the house earlier today. She was dealing with that. She's now smelling something burning at the top of the stairs on the landing. She said that's the strongest source of the odor. Evacuation has been advised. She's got a hydrant at Jester and Wheeler. Your cross streets are Jester and Alfred Street, 3's area.

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1: Alarm company is responding 14205 Valentine Lake Road. 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Smoke odor problem inside. 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Evac in progress.
2: 24, 9, and 20. 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Safety 1. Smoke odor inside. 14205 Valentine Lake Road, on B, Bravo, Battalion 5, Battalion 7, Engines, 24, 9, and 20, Ladder 24, Rescue 10, and Safety 1, Smoke Odor Inside, 14205 Valentine Lake Road, on B, Bravo.
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0: 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We're available. You can cancel CMPD as well. Thanks, Mark.
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2: Flight 72, Clean Station 1, responding for a sick person. 19,530 miles Zion Parkway, Ops 4. Clean Station 1, you can disregard. It's going to be here, Charlie, no first responders. Station 1, disregard. Timeout 1422. Numbers were generated.

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74, Palmer Rescue, responding for a traffic accident. 8925, Palmer Matthews Road, 8925, Palmer Matthews, Ops 4, 1430.

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0: Just confirm you're on scene.
1: 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I guess the computer's not updated.
0: Silver Tower 3.
2: Ground wall control, ladder 26.
0: Long pass control, 1431.
3: Central Pavo Rescue, A Bravo 74 responding out to Matthew Smith Hall Road at the Circle K gas station. Just called him at the police on scene, advising a traffic accident with one patient complaining of chest pain.

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0: 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Engine 3, and Ladder 23. Fire alarm. 6531 Springfield Drive, on C, Charlie.
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2: 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You can clear me off of this list as well.
1: Tower Tower. Engine 3, Medic 71, approaching Medic 47, responding out to the advance end. It's going to be in reference to police on scene with a 65-year-old male complaining of chest pain.
0: Tower 3, fire alarm. 6531 Springfield Drive, on C, Charlie. Tower 3, fire alarm. 6531 Springfield Drive, on C, Charlie.
3: Cancel that, Captain. 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

0: Central Matthews Agency Rescue, respond for traffic accident, 1500 Matthews Township Parkway. In front of 1500 Matthews Township Parkway, cross streets know about Matthews Hospital, off 4, 1438.
1: Edge 22-0.
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0: Lisbon Matthews 22, responding out to assist with a traffic accident. It's going to be near the hospital in reference a black Mustang versus a silver SUV. There's going to be an off-duty flight nurse on scene with three possible patients.
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1: 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It's going to be apartment 302 for a 26-year-old male having a seizure. The patient does have an epilepsy diagnosis.

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0: Can you add a medic unit onto us? It's going to be at the corner of Matthews Township Parkway and Pace Point Apartments, and we are just going to the hospital across the parking lot.
1: Copy. Is not a merge appropriate?
0: Yes, it's appropriate. They may need to bump it up due to traffic once they get close.

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Police. Old Moores Chapel Road and Moores Chapel Road. On C. Charlie. Engine 21. Assist police. Old Moores Chapel Road and Moores Chapel Road. On C. Charlie.

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Medic routine fall with injury. 620 Tom Hunter Road. Letter 45. Medic routine fall with injury. 620 Tom Hunter Road.

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Apartment fire. 7904 Causeway Drive, Anai, India. 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Apartment fire. 7904 Causeway Drive, Anai, India. Matthews Engine 12. Apartment fire. 7900 Causeway Drive, Anai, India. Matthews Engine 12. Apartment fire. 7900 Causeway Drive, Anai, India. 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House fire. 2805 Olympus Drive, on S, Foxtrot. 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House fire. 2805 Olympus Drive, on S, Foxtrot.

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2: He's responding to 7900 Causeway Drive, Cross Streets, Caliber Crossing Drive, and Kerford Drive. 29 Steel, got multiple calls on this. Heavy smoke coming from apartment 102. Unsure if anybody's inside. Yeah, fire hydrant on scene. Engine 42 is going to be ready. We upgraded this to working.
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4: 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Working structure fire. 7900 Causeway Drive, Anai, India. Engine 21, house fire, 2805 Olympus Drive, on F, Foxtrot. Engine 21, house fire, 2805 Olympus Drive, on F, Foxtrot.
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3: 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Matthews, Battalion 01. Working structure fire. 7900 Osway Drive, Anai, India. Matthews, Battalion 01. Working structure fire. 7900 Osway Drive, Anai, India.
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1: 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Just a quick update. Here's the fire contained to one apartment. Fire appears to be knocked out at this time. 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
2: Just look up, Doug, while you're in route. 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
3: Are you wanting us to continue on?
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4: evening. I'm on scene out here in Savannah Hills. We've got a play structure on fire. It's a plastic burning. By the time we get here, it's going to be well involved.
3: 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Thank you.
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5: Medic 58, Matthew Station 2, responding for a traffic accident in front of the Captain D's, 9715 East Independence Boulevard, out 4, 1509.
0: 910 Forest Lane, on C, Charlie, Battalion 7, unauthorized burning, Savannah Hills Drive in Carrington Forest Lane, on C, Charlie.

0: find 85 northbound at Stateville. It's going to be at mile marker 39. We have three vehicles involved, one male patient with a cut on his forehead.
1: Sorry, 85.

0: Yeah, it's going to be ass safe for against the Jersey Wall.
1: Charging up.
2: Ladder 17, cardiac arrest, 5501 Josh Birmingham Parkway. Ladder 17, cardiac arrest, 5501 Josh Birmingham Parkway.

0: Cook Fire, Mount Holly, Long Creek Fire, Lucia Fire. Fire alarm, 6229 Mount Holly Huntersville Road, 6229 Mount Holly Huntersville Road. Cross Streets Oakdale Road and Glen Peak Road, off 6 for traffic to Mount 1513. Engine 4 en route.
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0: 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It's going to be for a hallway Zone 14 smoke detector called in by the alarm company. Meth Brother.
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0: Rescue, a Cessna 56 with a sick person, 6034 Midsummer Road, 6034 Midsummer Road, Cross Street, Treehouse Drive, and a dead end, off 4 for traffic, time out 1522.
1: Engine 32, MVA medic hold, Lakewood Drive and Shelton Ridge Lane, on the Delta. Engine 32, MVA medic hold, Lakewood Drive and Shelton Ridge Lane, on the Delta.

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4: 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Ladder 40, fall with injury, 8519 Silver Lane, on B, Bravo. Ladder 40, fall with injury, 8519 Silver Lane, on B, Bravo. 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Engine 38 and Ladder 26, fire alarm, 10,021 Westlake Drive. Engine 38 and Ladder 26. Fire alarm, 10,021 Westlake Drive.

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1: We are.
0: Hunter's Landing, we're en route. On the company's responding to 485, correction, 85 to 45. You're looking for a white car and a black Jeep. Highway patrol's en route.

0: 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For a 90-year-old female who's fallen, patient has been on the floor for an hour. Caller reports that patient is manic and yelling, but is not violent.
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1: 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Ladder 20, MVA Medic Hold, Sharon Road West and South Boulevard. Ladder 20, MVA Medic Hold, Sharon Road West and South Boulevard.
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3: Hey, you sent somebody with a badge for the other door, front door.

0: 32 alarm. We don't need that. We'll be away.
1: Team
2: 432. Command alarm.
1: Good, go in.
2: I'm clear enough. If you need anything in the next little bit, engine 29, Tower 3 will remain on scene. You can contact engine 29. He'll take command.
1: 2494.
3: All right. 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You want me to silence it?
4: 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Attempt to silence that.
5: Truck for failure.
1: Copy that.
6: We got the moving company manager looking up where the elevator room is on their software.
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1: Give me a second. Right now all we got is a hypertensive patient and a stretcher failure where we're stuck at the back of the truck. So walk into the apartment now.
2: Okay, 10-4. She's not sure if the door's unlocked or not, and she does not have a key.
1: Copy. Is she alert and oriented? It's going to take us a minute to get a key.
2: Yeah, she is.
1: Okay, thank you.
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3: We might have found it. 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It was on the third floor, just past the elevators up here.
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3: Italian one's on the left.
1: Italian one around.
0: Hey there.
1: About 4 minutes.
0: Yeah, well, we got a 69-year-old discharged from the hospital a few hours ago. Rehabs for weakness after falls. The complaint today was weakness. We found him. He's cold and pale and difficult to find radial pulses, unsuspectable blood pressure. Showing a back in the monitor anywhere from 100 to 160,000 around, so I'm convinced that it is not anything like SVT, and we have a potential cause for it also. We're feeling a little showing some signs of improvement. Our problem is that critical failure of our stressor, so we're unable to safely transport him. So my plan is we all get here and slide him out on our mega.
1: Copy that, Shock. We'll see you in about 2 minutes.

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0: Where's the elevators on 4-2?
1: Four 8 56. If we pull down this driveway, is there an area to turn around?
4: Negative. If you back in, you can go out. If you pull in, you're going to back out.
1: Copy, we'll back down.

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1: Travis.

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0: 53 Min Hill Squad 2 responding to 10505 Clear Creek Commerce Drive. It's going to be at Rocky River High School in the gymnasium. 35-year-old female complaining of shortness of breath and sweating.
1: Yeah, I need a smaller pair of pliers. 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
1: You responding to 10402 Willow Bend Circle. It's going to be apartment 2F Foxtrot for a 57-year-old female complaining of dizziness. Patients say she has fallen 6 times in the last 2 days. She has hit her head. Has a hematoma on her forehead. That's a bird.
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1: copy. 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
2: Working on a refusal. It's pretty busy up here at the moment. Just trying to get out of the action.
1: Yeah, fine.

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1: What?
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1: Copy.

0: Medic 33, Cooks, Long Creek, responding for an unknown problem. 45 outer loop at the Oakdale Road. 45 outer at the Oakdale, exit 18. Op 6, make out 6, 1639.
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calling in is responding to 485 Outer Loop. It's going to be after exit 18, Oakdale Road. Third-party caller reporting a pickup truck pulled over onto the side of the road with a male laying on the ground beside it. Unknown problem. Patient is moving. I've got nothing further. Police are en route.

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1: 127.
0: Do you have a vehicle description for this 45 lineup?
1: The caller is just reporting it's a pickup truck. Let me see if I can get a better description.
0: 10-4, if it comes back as a red Chevy, looks like an SUV more than a pickup truck, then that individual has stood up, gotten their vehicle, and is driving away and was on the outer loop.
1: According to the call taker, the caller was unable to discern what color the vehicle was.
0: 10-4, there's another pickup truck just before Brookshire on the outbound, and again, another individual standing up next to the vehicle. Doesn't look like there's any injuries. Checking us out.
1: 10-4, what color the vehicle was, but you're looking for a truck on the road. There is an SUV that is, they actually may have already driven off. That's not for you.

0: Adams, Long Creek. Long Creek, go ahead. And don't go ahead and take the Oakdale at the port. We much appreciate it. Stop.
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0: Vancouver, good gentleman, responding to 6604 Glenwood Court for a 49-year-old female who fell in the shower. 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

0: Ladder 27. Child locked in vehicle. 5700 University Ponce Boulevard. On C. Charlie. Ladder 27. Child locked in vehicle. 5700 University Ponce Boulevard. On C. Charlie.
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1: Low pass control 1700. Steel Creek Engine 1, Steel Creek Truck 2, responding to 10315 Garrison Road. Spectrum is reporting a large brush fire, 50 by 20 feet, after one of their cable lines caught brush on fire. No one's injured. Nothing further.
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3: 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Steel Creek's operating on MechOps 6, but Shaw Fire is on Foxtrot, timeout 1703.

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1: 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Medic routine back pain. 1930 Mount Road.

0: 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Engine 24 unit return, sir. Swing ahead. No fire.
1: 315 Garrison Road. On F. Foxtrot. Steel Creek Tanker 3. Our lines. 10,315 Garrison Road. On F. Foxtrot.

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0: 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Ladder 16. 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

0: 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Right one. Engine 32, about the time you're clearing up, we got another phone call, reports of what looked like some brush that might have been burning in the same area. I wonder if you saw anything like that.
1: Yeah, that we kind of saw a whiff. We thought that might have been from our vehicle. It was prior to the vehicle. We can ride over that way and take a look.
0: 10-4, we've only gotten the one call on that, but if you drive through and see anything, just let us know.
1: Yeah, well.

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0: Mac 11, Robinson, responding for a seizure. 11,011, ship right lane, 11011, ship right, ops 4, 1723.
1: Engine 24, and ladder 32, smoke odor outside. I-485 outer toll to Johnston Road Ramp. Engine 24, and ladder 32, smoke odor outside. I-485 outer toll to Johnston Road Ramp.
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1: Engine 32, smoke odor outside. East I-485 outer and Johnston Road, on H, Hotel. Engine 32, smoke odor outside. East I-485 outer and Johnston Road, on H, Hotel.
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0: Robinson Rescue, Robinson All Call. Confirmed CPR in progress. 11011 ship right lane. 11011 ship right. Using Mac Ops 4. 1729.
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0: 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Got a multi-story single-family dwelling. Got nothing showing from three sides. 24 will be command. We'll be investigating.
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0: 10-4. 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

0: Ladder 2, elevator entrapment investigation, 125 West Park Avenue, Chennai, India. 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

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Medic routine difficulty breathing. 3415 Denson Place. 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

0: bladder hurt in your arm. She was just confirmed medic emergency traffic based on the injuries now. Got a large hematoma on the leg and a suspected dislocated or fractured hip.
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2: 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Engine 18, seizure, 2736 Pitts Drive.

0: 1113, is Minnick on scene with you?
1: Yes, 10-4. Yeah, here about 3 minutes.
0: Okay, 10-4. Well, they never keyed up, so we were just making sure.
2: 01 LaSalle Street, Tower 18, MVA Medical, 1901 LaSalle Street,

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1: Medic 11 to CMS.
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Between 101 and 199 West Brookshire Freeway. 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Medic routine unconscious. Between 101 and 199 West Brookshire Freeway. Engine 43. 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
1: 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We're going to be going non-emergency. 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The same detector, same problem that we had before.
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0: 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Is this upgraded to an emergency traffic call?
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0: Engine 4, I know you're getting ready to pull off. The caller was advising it's going to be the mulch near the blue lines. Just a small mulch fire. He said the flames did just kick up a little bit.
1: Four copies. We're in the area trying to locate. Officer.
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1: 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Per the caller, it is a hospice patient that does have a DNR.
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alarming company is responding. 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

0: Alarm is happening. He's on scene at 13,530 Choate Circle. York County EMS is sending the unit in. 8-minute ETA.
1: 372 alarm. CPR in progress.
0: 10-4-18-38.

0: 37,
1: go ahead.
0: Okay, we have CPR in progress. When AMOS gets here, they're going to come in behind ladder 26 and come on the ball field.
1: 10-4-37.

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1: Flyer 26, go ahead.
0: You said your county's in route. Do we have a medic unit in route as well?
1: I will confirm. I know a medic supervisor is in route.
0: Okay, based on our focus CPR protocol, we need medics.
1: Ten four
2: ladder 26. 7-2 alarm. One shot given.
1: Ten for one shot.

0: 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You need a medic unit to come.
1: Yeah, send them both.
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0: 4. 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
1: Will do.

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0: 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Do you need a medic unit as well as York County?
3: Yeah, send both. Send both. Piedmont's arriving on scene now.
0: Okay, sir, do you have a reference for the request for medic unit?
3: All right, I want to say they don't do focus CPR in York County.
0: I understand. Thanks, sir.

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0: Hey, Ladder 31, just letting you know, we're coming from Huntersville. We have an approximate 20-minute ETA. We're coming routine traffic. Let us know if you'd like us to upgrade when we get there.

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1: 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Alarm is needed. 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
1: Gentlemen, Northwest Team PD, we got a broken down vehicle, Airwood, Triumph.
2: The Dolphin will move up to 37.
1: Silver Ford, four door. Going to be heading eastbound turn lane. Eastbound of Airwood.
0: Silver.
3: Is Medic responding on this?
4: 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Let me get you an ETA.
3: Okay. Thank you.
5: 75 to 15. We're responding. We're on Sugar Creek coming up on Tryon intersection southbound.
3: Okay. Sounds good. Thank you. I wasn't sure if it was a hold or what.

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1: Central to Mayhew Lender 2. You're spot for with Medic 53 for 84-year-old female rectal bleed, plain abdominal pain, shortness of breath, on blood thinners, 170 pounds, in room 28.

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0: Hey guys, copy your upgrade. We are upgrading right now. We're approximately 5 to 8 out. What you guys got when you get a chance?
1: We have a blood pressure of 54 over 40 on the automatic. We try to get a manual with no success. Patient's very diabetic with only a history of hypertension. We are currently having him on a steer chair to bring him outside and off his stretcher.
0: Copy direct. Thank you for the update. If you guys get a chance and able to perform a 12 lead, that would be great, as well as getting a blood sugar when we get there would be awesome. Thank you.
1: Blood sugar was 113.
0: 113, copy.

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A known medical medic hold. 3734 North Sharon Amity Road. 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

0: Battalion 2, Engine 31, and Ladder 28. Structure fire. 11037 Telegraph Road Northwest. Battalion 2, Engine 31, and Ladder 28. Structure fire. 11037 Telegraph Road Northwest. Engine 15. Medic routine choking. 3032 North Davidson Street. Engine 15. Medic routine choking. 3032 North Davidson Street. Ladder 31. Structure fire. 11037 Telegraph Road Northwest. Unconquered fire 3. Ladder 31. Structure fire. 11037 Telegraph Road Northwest. Unconquered fire 3.
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0: 911. Andrew 11, go ahead. Any further info on this? A negative, engine 11. Just said it was a 40-year-old African-American female, pink shirts, jeans, pink and white shoes, urinated on herself, ETOH, outside the night theater.
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0: 10-4.
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0: 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We're on scene with nothing found.
1: Attempting to locate patient.
0: That's affirmative. We circled, CMPD circled, nothing found. We were going clear.
1: 10-4, appreciate your help.
0: The alarm's correct.
2: Later.

0: Well, I need you to.
1: Go ahead, Alarm. I was talking to the caller. We've got a description. We're going to try to find him. Do you have anything from police there on scene somewhere around here?
0: I do not. I can give them a call and see where they're located at.

0: Florida Central Conference.
1: Go ahead, Laura.
2: CPD advised that they did have somebody detained. She's going to try and find their location and get back to me.
1: 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We have patient contact.
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1: Backup numbers are responding to Iredell County for a structure fire, 550 Midway Lake Road.
0: Davidson, Engine 1, Quinlan Strike 4, so you're both en route, 550, Glenwood, pressure 550, Midway Lake Road.
2: Ladder 17, medic routine fall with injury, 2600 York Lock Road. Ladder 17, medic routine fall with injury, 2600 York Lock Road.
0: Davidson, Tay and 1, show you en route.

Davidson of Cornelius, unit 0, Tioga County. Do you know what officer I'm going to be on?

along the ladder 17. This was called in by the front desk manager. The female in room 241 slipped and fell in the shower. Medic is responding routine traffic.

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If you switch to op 6, op 6 for Michael Burks, Tactical.

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Sunworth View, first spawner only, off road traffic accident, 9915 Park Cedar Drive, 9915 Park Cedar Drive, in the parking lot of CVS, Cross Streets, Park Road, and South Farm Lane, off 4th traffic, off 4 on 9236.

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0: along the ladder 17. Along the tower 17.
1: Good.
0: Tower 17, this is just upgraded to an emergency traffic response. Reporting left rib, chest injury, shortness of breath. You have an ALS unit en route emergency traffic from Billy Graham in Morse Field.
1: 10-4, we're on scene.
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0: Hello, I'm Ninja 35, intersection of Bonnie Cone Lane and Mary Alexander. You have one possible patient, a 25-year-old female. The police are en route.
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0: 10-4. Davidson Engine 1 is remaining on the scene on Midway Lake. I'll be clear.
1: Copy. Davidson Engine 1 remaining on the scene. Battalion 1 should be clear.

0: 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We're investigating.
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